0: grillieren.
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2: 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Still dark outside and the pills they've got you taking doesn't seem to change it. They go on and on and on and on about it.

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1: 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I'm gonna hit this city.
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1: before
2: go.
1: I leave, brush my teeth with a bottle of Jack. 'Cause when I leave for the night, I ain't coming.

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Ask for advice, get money twice. I'm from the dirty, but that Chico nice. Y'all call it a moment.

Radio 24. Now this is not the time or the place for broken-hearted.